Border Patrol, loose Thunderbirds, no match. 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
1: Yeah. 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
2: 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Fucking go with
1: black people.
2: Get your own.

You in your blue shirt. You in your autopilot. Circling through the room, high above the bed, looking like a mobile unit. You in your tennis shoes. 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

friends. 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Your list of airplanes. 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

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You and your blue shirt. 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